0: just have to stay for another.
1: 93.6 Paradise FM. 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
2: Pate ko Paradise FM, met mo de salambias, como mo lepe da bumate. Igid mo kom si, yeah, lampu mo.

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1: Why do I do this? 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

A very good morning to you, Seychelles. It's Saturday morning, and this is Paradise FM with breakfast. Trust all is fine. This is Jude Louange at 8, the news in Creole, and at 9, the news in English. We'll be together until.

That's the Black Eyed Peas and Maluma in breakfast on this beautiful Saturday morning. This morning, the Met Office told me we're talking weather now. We are expecting sunny intervals, surface wind southeasterly, speed 24 to 40 kilometers an hour, gusting up to 60 kilometers an hour, set of sea moderate to rough, maximum temperature 30 degrees Celsius, relative humidity 70 to 75%. This morning, the sun rose at 21 minutes after 6, and tonight it will set at 13 minutes

will have sunny intervals. Today's surface wind, southeasterly speed 25 to 40 kilometers an hour, gusting up to 60 kilometers an hour. State of sea, moderate to rough. Temperature 30 degrees Celsius. Relative humidity from 70 to 75%.

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Beautiful sunny day out there.

0: 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We present the news in English. Good morning, Gail.
1: Good morning, Jude. Good morning to the listeners. Our news summary for this Saturday, the 6th of June. The Seychelles Broadcasting Corporation, the SBC, has announced it has acquired the broadcast rights to 44 matches of the FIFA World Cup 2026, including all fixtures from the quarterfinals through to the final. The tournament will be broadcast live between the 11th of June and July 2026 with commentaries in French. Matches will also be available.

available on the digital platform SBC Plus, with a catch-up viewing restricted to users within Seychelles in line with broadcasting rights. SBC says the event will be a major moment of national unity, particularly as it coincides with celebrations marking the 50th anniversary of Seychelles' independence. The corporation has also thanked the government for its support in securing the rights. The Rise and Shine Daycare in Montfleury has reopened its doors following nearly 2 years of reconstruction work, with the official ceremony held yesterday afternoon. Founded in 1990, the centre is among the oldest childcare facilities on Mahé. It was rebuilt from August 2024, replacing its former wooden structure with a modern block-built building designed to improve space and learning conditions for children. The centre remains under the leadership of Stella Marie, who has served the institution for more than 30 years. The 4.2 million rupee project now caters for 70 children, employs 13 staff members, and meets the standards of the Institute of Early Childhood Development. The reopening was officiated by President Dr. Patrick Emini and Minister Evelyne Rose, who unveiled the commemorative plaque into the facility.

The third and last hour of breakfast for this Saturday. Thank you, Gail, for the news. This is Sandra.

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1: A lot of people ask me, am I afraid of death? The truth is, I think what scares me the most is not being able to say all the things I want to say to you when I'm no longer here. So this song is for Haley, for when that day comes.
2: Where's Haley? Where is she at?
3: This ain't Haley.
2: Who is it?

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2: Yeah. 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
0: Yep.
1: No.
0: Well, no what?
1: No, I said no.
0: Okay, no cussing.

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